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1: Good afternoon. I'm Lane Gallant. The evacuation alert has been rescinded for 97 properties along Fairmont Creek in the Fairmont area. The BC River Forecast Center has also ended the high stream flow advisory. The provincial government had a ribbon cutting celebrating the completion of the wildlife overpass near Radium Hot Springs. The overpass on Highway 9395 is designed to reduce collisions involving one of the area's last viable bighorn sheep herds. The project has been in the works for years, and Columbia River Revelstoke MLA Scott McInnes said it was a collaborative effort from a number of agencies and local groups.
2: Obviously, the guardianship program with the Shuswap Band, the Tanaha Nation. This has just been really an awesome example of a collaborative effort when people really get behind a project and work together to see it through from start to finish.
1: The overpass is 34 meters wide and has 6 kilometers of wildlife fencing to guide wildlife towards the structure. The city of Cranbrook will be reviewing changes to Victoria Avenue with a second engineering firm after backlash to the proposed changes. Josiah Spiker has more.
3: The city had announced potential turning lane safety improvements for Victoria Avenue back in April. It included reinforcing existing painted left-hand turn restrictions by installing concrete dividers. Turning left into and out of accesses that service A&W, Domino's, the car wash, the co-op, and others off of Victoria Avenue are already illegal but commonly used by motorists. City staff say they have heard concerns from some business owners over the changes. The city will be deferring the concrete barriers at that area and will conduct a focused review with a second engineering firm that will explore all options for business access at this location. New concrete medians are still planned to be installed at 12th Street North, 8th Street North, and 4th Street North intersections.
1: Sparwood Council has awarded a contract to Tyee Log Homes Limited for structural beam upgrades to the curling rink. The contract was for about $204,000. Facility project manager Travis Leedon says it was supposed to be done last year but was pushed due to high costs.
4: These structural upgrades were originally proposed in the 2025 capital budget. However, after this project was posted for bid, the 5 proposals received were all over budget.
1: The curling rink roof was identified in a 2019 structural roof report as no longer meeting the Environment Canada snow load requirements. Premier David Eby says new BC Conservative leader Carrie Lynn Findlay seems to be focused on division, including her own party. Eby congratulated Findlay on her victory Tuesday morning, while criticizing her for leaning toward the more right-wing and socially conservative factions of the party.
5: From my perspective, the job that she's applying for right now looks a lot more like regional manager than the Premier of British Columbia.
1: Findlay secured the leadership on Saturday with 51% of the vote. She has said the caucus is united and ready to work together.
0: Be the first to know. 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
1: Tomas Hertl scored the game winner late in the third period as the Vegas Golden Knights defeated the Carolina Hurricanes 5-4 in Game 1 of the Stanley Cup Final last night. Game 2 of the final will take place tomorrow night in Raleigh before the scene shifts to T-Mobile Arena in Las Vegas on Saturday for Game 3. The Toronto Blue Jays are in Atlanta today to face the Braves at 5:15. The Jays also gave some updates on their injured list. Alejandro Kirk begins a rehab assignment today with Single-A Dunedin. Max Scherzer is expected to throw a second rehab outing for Triple-A Buffalo on Sunday. Dylan Cease threw a bullpen Tuesday in Atlanta and did some change of direction running drills. The tentative plan is for Cease to throw a rehab outing on Thursday for Buffalo, and he could return to the Blue Jays after that if all goes well. Shane Bieber, who has not pitched in the majors this season, will throw a bullpen today in Toronto. And after throwing 2 outings in the lower minor leagues, the Jays are looking for him to start for Buffalo this weekend with the hope of getting to 4 innings. Finally, Addison Barger has progressed to hitting and throwing at the team's player development complex in Dunedin. The Toronto Tempo are back in action tonight as they head to the Big Apple for a meeting against the New York Liberty. Toronto comes into the matchup riding a 2-game winning streak after a pair of victories over the Chicago Sky and Seattle Storm last week. And Sarah Nurse is running it back on the West Coast. The Vancouver Golden Eyes announced Tuesday that the forward has been re-signed to a 2-year contract. She will also be one of Vancouver's 3 protected players in the upcoming expansion roster distribution process, with Detroit, Hamilton, Las Vegas, and San Jose set to join the PWHL for the 2026-27 season.
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1: In roads and weather, there's utility work from Thompson Road to West Lake Drive. The right lane is closed in both directions. Tonight is mainly cloudy with a 60% chance of showers, risk of thunderstorm, and a low 12. Tomorrow has a mix of sun and cloud, 30% chance of showers and a high 23. The night will be clear with a low 10. Friday is sunny, high 21, with a clear night and a low 10. Saturday looks cloudy with a 60% chance of showers, high 13, and cloudy periods at night with a low 7. Sunday will have a mix of sun and cloud, high 18, with cloudy periods at night and a low 7.
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1: 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Night to Remember, that was Prism, and Pretty Young Thing, Michael Jackson. I'm Derek Korchega with the Juice FM Hot Lap, powered by Mr. Tire. Cup and trucks race the 2 mile Michigan International Speedway this Saturday and Sunday. In the truck race, drivers doing double duty include Christopher Bell, Carson Hocevar, Ross Chastain, and Ricky Stenhouse Jr. Canadian Stuart Friesen is the defending race winner. Canadian Cole Butcher is also in the lineup. Driver turned broadcaster turned driver Parker Kligerman will be in the number 25 Ram for Colic Racing. Saturday, trucks race 125 laps for 250 miles. Cup races on Sunday. Austin Hill will again be the number 33 for RCR. Denny Hamlin is the defending race winner. Sunday, it's 200 laps for 400 miles in the Cup Series at Michigan. I'm Derek Korchega with the Juice FM Hot Lap, powered by Mr. Tire.
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0: 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I'm Derek Corchega. 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Next, Blue Swede.
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0: It's our Wednesday Roadshow. I'm Derek Corchega. Let's hear the people in the back seat. Back seat, want to hear from you? Okay, front seat. Okay, everybody.
8: I

0: 101 Juice FM, Creston's greatest hits. Wild World, that's Cat Stevens. Let's shake teenage head and hooked on a feeling. That was Blue Swede doing that. I'm Deborah Korchega. Kids looking at graduating high school over the next little bit. What to do in and with their lives moving forward? We mentioned earlier in the road show that our grads today will have 10, 15, 20 different jobs / careers in their lifetime, way up from when you and I were entering the workforce and so on. There's one big challenge. What can you study where when you graduate, there will be a job waiting for you? Because that's always tough. You might want to, I love this and I want to do this, but no one's going to pay you to do that when you graduate. There's two big areas that we'll be hiring over the next decade. One, we've mentioned this before, airline pilots. There's going to be a huge demand for airline pilots in the next decade. So maybe you love flying, you love travel, you love being in control, become an airline pilot. The other side is the retail and service sectors forecasting over 100,000 job openings in the next decade. And you can prepare, actually, with a course with the College of the Rockies. 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It's the Retail and Service Operations Program. 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Good luck. Level 42 is next.
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1: Good afternoon. I'm Lane Gallant. The evacuation alert has been rescinded for 97 properties along Fairmont Creek in the Fairmont area. The BC River Forecast Center has also ended the high stream flow advisory. The provincial government had a ribbon cutting celebrating the completion of the wildlife overpass near Radium Hot Springs. The overpass on Highway 9395 is designed to reduce collisions involving one of the area's last viable bighorn sheep herds. The project has been in the works for years, and Columbia River Revelstoke MLA Scott McInnes said it was a collaborative effort from a number of agencies and local groups.
2: Obviously, the guardianship program with the Shuswap Band, the Tanaha Nation. This has just been really an awesome example of a collaborative effort when people really get behind a project and work together to see it through from start to finish.
1: The overpass is 34 meters wide and has 6 kilometers of wildlife fencing to guide wildlife towards the structure. The city of Cranbrook will be reviewing changes to Victoria Avenue with a second engineering firm after backlash to the proposed changes. Josiah Spiker has more.
3: The city had announced potential turning lane safety improvements for Victoria Avenue back in April. It included reinforcing existing painted left-hand turn restrictions by installing concrete dividers. Turning left into and out of accesses that service A&W, Domino's, the Car Wash, the Co-op, and others off of Victoria Avenue are already illegal but commonly used by motorists. City staff say they have heard concerns from some business owners over the changes. The city will be deferring the concrete barriers at that area and will conduct a focused review with a second engineering firm that will explore all options for business access at this location. New concrete medians are still planned to be installed at 12th Street North, 8th Street North, and 4th Street North intersections.
1: Sparwood Council has awarded a contract to Tyee Log Homes Limited for structural beam upgrades to the curling rink. The contract was for about $204,000. Facility project manager Travis Leedon says it was supposed to be done last year but was pushed due to high costs.
4: These structural upgrades were originally proposed in the 2025 capital budget. However, after this project was posted for bid, the 5 proposals received were all over budget.
1: The curling rink roof was identified in a 2019 structural roof report as no longer meeting the Environment Canada snow load requirements. Premier David Eby says new BC Conservative leader Carrie Lynn Findlay seems to be focused on division, including her own party. Eby congratulated Findlay on her victory Tuesday morning, while criticizing her for leaning toward the more right-wing and socially conservative factions of the party.
5: From my perspective, the job that she's applying for right now looks a lot more like regional manager than the Premier of British Columbia.
1: Findlay secured the leadership on Saturday with 51% of the vote. She has said the caucus is united and ready to work together.
0: Be the first to know. 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
1: Tomas Hertl scored the game winner late in the third period as the Vegas Golden Knights defeated the Carolina Hurricanes 5-4 in Game 1 of the Stanley Cup Final last night. Game 2 of the final will take place tomorrow night in Raleigh before the scene shifts to T-Mobile Arena in Las Vegas on Saturday for Game 3. The Toronto Blue Jays are in Atlanta today to face the Braves at 5:15. The Jays also gave some updates on their injured list. Alejandro Kirk begins a rehab assignment today with Single-A Dunedin. Max Scherzer is expected to throw a second rehab outing for Triple-A Buffalo on Sunday. Dylan Cease threw a bullpen Tuesday in Atlanta and did some change of direction running drills. The tentative plan is for Cease to throw a rehab outing on Thursday for Buffalo, and he could return to the Blue Jays after that if all goes well. Shane Bieber, who has not pitched in the majors this season, will throw a bullpen today in Toronto. And after throwing 2 outings in the lower minor leagues, the Jays are looking for him to start for Buffalo this weekend with the hope of getting to 4 innings. Finally, Addison Barger has progressed to hitting and throwing at the team's player development complex in Dunedin. The Toronto Tempo are back in action tonight as they head to the Big Apple for a meeting against the New York Liberty. Toronto comes into the matchup riding a 2-game winning streak after a pair of victories over the Chicago Sky and Seattle Storm last week. And Sarah Nurse is running it back on the West Coast. The Vancouver Golden Eyes announced Tuesday that the forward has been re-signed to a 2-year contract. She will also be one of Vancouver's 3 protected players in the upcoming expansion roster distribution process, with Detroit, Hamilton, Las Vegas, and San Jose set to join the PWHL for the 2026-27 season.
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1: In roads and weather, there's utility work from Thompson Road to Westlake Drive. The right lane is closed in both directions. Tonight is mainly cloudy with a 60% chance of showers, risk of thunderstorm, and a low 12. Tomorrow has a mix of sun and cloud, 30% chance of showers and a high 23. The night will be clear with a low 10. Friday is sunny, high 21, with a clear night and a low 10. Saturday looks cloudy with a 60% chance of showers, high 13, and cloudy periods at night with a low 7. Sunday will have a mix of sun and cloud, high 18, with cloudy periods at night and a low 7.

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1: I'm Greg Nesteroff. Nick Cashel wasn't thinking about running for mayor of Trail, but the city councilor says he got a lot of encouragement to do so.
2: I appreciate the feedback and the engagement that I've received from business people and residents of Trail, and that's what motivated me and prompted me to put my name in the hat to run for mayor.
1: Cashel says he made up his mind about 2 months ago. He went public this week, a few days after Councillor Terry Martin announced he's running for mayor. We don't know yet if incumbent Colleen Jones will seek re-election. The closure of Highway 3B between Warfield and Rosslyn this week was part of the search for a missing trail man. Mark Conrad hasn't been seen in close to a year. RCMP Corporal Brett Urano says a search warrant was executed at a property along the highway.
3: Highway 3B was temporarily closed in both directions while the warrant was executed to ensure the safety of both the public and police officers.
1: But police haven't revealed if they found anything. They say Conrad's disappearance is suspicious, and they're making inquiries in Trail, Warfield, Castlegar, Grand Forks, and Kelowna. A Montrose man accused of stabbing his neighbor will stand trial in January. 3 days have been set aside for Michael Stone, who's accused of assault causing bodily harm. The trial will come about a year after the incident. At the time, police said they responded to an argument that turned violent. Interfor has added a second shift at its Grand Forks sawmill. Mayor Everett Baker says the planer should also be running two shifts by month's end.
4: As you can only imagine, I'm ecstatic to see the mill running good paying jobs, keeping our workers in town. I'm one happy mayor.
1: Interfor shut down its Grand Forks operation last fall due to poor markets. The sawmill restarted with a single shift in November. We've asked the company for comment. The city of Grand Forks has a tentative deal to sell land to a developer to build a hotel. The property is a little over 1 hectare and is in the 2500 block of Central Avenue east of Cal Tire. According to a legal ad, the sale price is $645,000. Kettle River Development Group proposes to build a hotel, seniors complex, and commercial space. The property's been on the market for over 5 years. Nelson police have confirmed the types of drugs seized in a traffic stop this year. Storm Lenny has details.
5: A large amount of substances were seized in January when officers arrested a 29-year-old Slocan man for impaired driving. The drugs were sent off for testing, which Health Canada confirmed this week included cocaine, MDMA, ketamine, and benzodiazepines. The man's vehicle was also seized under the Civil Forfeiture Office. He is facing charges including possession for the purpose of trafficking and impaired driving.
1: And BC Transit will soon shift its West Kootenay operations to a new facility in Janelle. Their manager of facility capital projects, Errol Nordstrom, says the transit agency has lost access to the space it currently leases in Trail.
6: Currently, BC Transit leases space from the school district on 8170 Old Wadita Road. The partnership with the school district has been successful for many years. However, the school district advised BC Transit that they're intending to reoccupy and renovate the building.
1: The new Janelle site will provide a permanent purpose-built space for bus storage and maintenance. Those operations will be moved over by July 1st.
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7: Three of the four pitchers that the Blue Jays used yesterday gave up a run to the Braves as Toronto's struggles continue in a 7-3 loss to Atlanta. As a result, they've decided to bring back a familiar face in Simeon Woods Richardson. The 25-year-old spent a few seasons in the Toronto's minor league team before getting flipped to Minnesota in the summer of 2021. Last year, the right-handed pitcher put up an impressive 7-4 record, but this season, he's still yet to get his first win. And speaking of first win, the Knicks now have a 1-0 series lead in the NBA Finals. Ex-Raptor OG Anunoby put up 17 points and played over 31 minutes in the 105-95 victory over the Spurs.
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7: Some gray skies early on, but we are expecting it to slowly start clearing throughout the entire day. Still with a lingering 30% chance of showers pretty much all day long. 60% chance of seeing some showers when we first wake up tomorrow, but ultimately clearing for Friday evening. And Saturday, 60% chance of showers in the morning with a few cloudy periods, but also a few sunny periods throughout the day. Today, you can expect a high of 22 degrees.

was lucky enough to see the band a couple of times. In fact, three times I've seen them. I saw them in the Dakotas, also Indiana, and in Boston playing Aerosmith's Deuces Are Wild. Good morning from the Juice, 94.1 Juice FM. Let's get going with more. 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

0: Oh, Olivia Newton-John and John Travolta, and You're the One I Love. And recently, John Travolta wearing a beard and a kind of a hat that he's always got on his head. Have you seen the pictures? Good morning from 94.1 Juice FM. This is the station with fabulous personalities. Later on at 10 in the morning, AJ, and then this afternoon, Derek. All here to entertain, inform, and play your favorites. We call it Creston's Greatest Hits. We have Anne Murray on deck.
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0: 94.1 Juice FM, Creston's greatest hits. Hello from Mark Nichols. Just a couple days away now from this Saturday's National Range Day, and that'll be taking place at Kid Creek Rifle Range off of Highway 3, brought to you by Creston Valley Rod and Gun Club. It's a free event. Everybody's welcome, but remember, keep the pets away for obvious reasons. Good morning to you. Thursday, June the 4th. This is Mark with you.
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0: Oh, the time of year that tons of people pile into our area. A big welcome to you if you're here visiting. 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Creston's Greatest Hits is what we call it, 94.1 Juice FM. In fact, standing by, I got a whole bunch of tunes I think you're going to like. Triumph, of course, on the road again this year. Somebody's Out There is on the way, and also some PJ Pearl Jam. Keep it here. You'll get the best.
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1: I'm Greg Nesteroff. Nick Cashel wasn't thinking about running for mayor of Trail, but the city councilor says he got a lot of encouragement to do so.
2: I appreciate the feedback and the engagement that I've received from business people and residents of Trail, and that's what motivated me and prompted me to put my name in the hat to run for mayor.
1: Cashel says he made up his mind about 2 months ago. He went public this week, a few days after Councillor Terry Martin announced he's running for mayor. We don't know yet if incumbent Colleen Jones will seek re-election. The closure of Highway 3B between Warfield and Rosslyn this week was part of the search for a missing trail man. Mark Conrad hasn't been seen in close to a year. RCMP Corporal Brett Urano says a search warrant was executed at a property along the highway.
3: Highway 3B was temporarily closed in both directions while the warrant was executed to ensure the safety of both the public and police officers.
1: But police haven't revealed if they found anything. They say Conrad's disappearance is suspicious, and they're making inquiries in Trail, Warfield, Castlegar, Grand Forks, and Kelowna. A Montrose man accused of stabbing his neighbor will stand trial in January. 3 days have been set aside for Michael Stone, who's accused of assault causing bodily harm. The trial will come about a year after the incident. At the time, police said they responded to an argument that turned violent. Interfor has added a second shift at its Grand Forks sawmill. Mayor Everett Baker says the planer should also be running two shifts by month's end.
4: As you can only imagine, I'm ecstatic to see the mill running good paying jobs, keeping our workers in town. I'm one happy mayor.
1: Interfor shut down its Grand Forks operation last fall due to poor markets. The sawmill restarted with a single shift in November. We've asked the company for comment. The city of Grand Forks has a tentative deal to sell land to a developer to build a hotel. The property is a little over 1 hectare and is in the 2500 block of Central Avenue east of Cal Tire. According to a legal ad, the sale price is $645,000. Kettle River Development Group proposes to build a hotel, seniors complex, and commercial space. The property's been on the market for over 5 years. Nelson police have confirmed the types of drugs seized in a traffic stop this year. Storm Lenny has details.
5: A large amount of substances were seized in January when officers arrested a 29-year-old Slocan man for impaired driving. The drugs were sent off for testing, which Health Canada confirmed this week included cocaine, MDMA, ketamine, and benzodiazepines. The man's vehicle was also seized under the Civil Forfeiture Office. He is facing charges, including possession for the purpose of trafficking and impaired driving.
1: NBC Transit will soon shift its West Kootenay operations to a new facility in Janelle. Their manager of facility capital projects, Errol Nordstrom, says the transit agency has lost access to the space it currently leases in Trail.
6: Currently, BC Transit leases space from the school district on 8170 Old Wadita Road. The partnership with the school district has been successful for many years. However, the school district advised BC Transit that they're intending to reoccupy and renovate the building.
1: The new Janelle site will provide a permanent purpose-built space for bus storage and maintenance. Those operations will be moved over by July 1st.
0: Be the first to know. 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
7: Three of the four pitchers that the Blue Jays used yesterday gave up a run to the Braves as Toronto's struggles continue in a 7-3 loss to Atlanta. As a result, they've decided to bring back a familiar face in Simeon Woods Richardson. The 25-year-old spent a few seasons in the Toronto's minor league team before getting flipped to Minnesota in the summer of 2021. Last year, the right-handed pitcher put up an impressive 7-4 record, but this season, he's still yet to get his first win. And speaking of first win, the Knicks now have a 1-0 series lead in the NBA Finals. X-Raptor OG Anunoby put up 17 points and played over 31 minutes in the 105-95 victory over the Spurs.
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7: Some gray skies early on, but we are expecting it to slowly start clearing throughout the entire day. Still with a lingering 30% chance of showers pretty much all day long. 60% chance of seeing some showers when we first wake up tomorrow, but ultimately clearing for Friday evening. And Saturday, 60% chance of showers in the morning with a few cloudy periods, but also a few sunny periods throughout the day. Today, you can expect a high of 22 degrees.
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Thursday, June the 4th. This is the Mark Nichols Show, my show with you every weekday from 6 to 10. Hello, Creston and surrounding area. Here's a workout song for you. Maybe you're up good and early doing some exercising, having fun listening to the radio. The classic from Survivor, Eye of the Tiger. 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

0: Oh, man, that's a classic song for the summertime, isn't it? Mungo Jerry's In the Summertime. We hit summertime this month on June 21st, the same day it's Father's Day. Huh? Good morning from Mark Nichols. Hope your day's been going well in this early hour. We remind you, coming up tomorrow, June 5th, the Mentorship and Grant Program is having an open house for the artist exhibition. That's going to be at 5 o'clock. It's free at the Creston Visitors Center. Check that out tomorrow. Huh? Hello from the Mark Nichols Show. More to come. Oh, you bet. Believe it. In fact, on the way shortly, we're going to have a classic from Queen.
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0: Steve Earle, his huge hit, number one on the charts for him, the only one he's had, and Copperhead Road, 94.1 Juice FM, Creston's greatest hits, not long from the big community yard sale happening at 1350 West Creston Road this Saturday, just a couple days away. It'll be Saturday from 9 in the morning till 2 in the afternoon, and tons of things going on. It's going to be a lot of fun, that's for sure. Again, the yard sale, Saturday, 9 o'clock in the morning till 2 in the afternoon at 1350 West Creston Road. Good morning from the Juice.
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Hi, good morning. 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You want some more? 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

0: 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Hello to you. 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Two ways we suggest to listen to us, and we do know there's other ways, but those are the two we pass on to you. Good morning from the Juice.
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0: there's the band right at the end of their career doing live performances real soon. Not much left for The Who is what Roger Daltrey and Pete Townsend are saying. Baba O'Reilly, their classic there. Good morning from 94.1 Juice FM, and hi to everybody involved with National Range Day. That's coming up this Saturday. It'll be at Kid Creek Rifle Range off of Highway 3, taking place from 10 in the morning to 2. Everybody's welcome. 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Remember, no pets there for all the obvious reasons. More to come? Oh, you better believe it. I got the Parachute Club on the way and many more of your favorites. We call it Creston's Greatest Hits. Good morning.
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0: 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Creston's greatest hits. Oh, you better believe it, one after another. Good morning from Mark Nichols. Hello to you. Hope your day's been going well on this Thursday, the 4th of June. 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Oh, you better believe it. 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
1: I'm Greg Nesteroff. Nick Cashel wasn't thinking about running for mayor of Trail, but the city councilor says he got a lot of encouragement to do so.
2: I appreciate the feedback and the engagement that I've received from business people and residents of Trail, and that's what motivated me and prompted me to put my name in the hat to run for mayor.
1: Cashel says he made up his mind about 2 months ago. He went public this week, a few days after Councillor Terry Martin announced he's running for mayor. We don't know yet if incumbent Colleen Jones will seek re-election. The closure of Highway 3B between Warfield and Rosslyn this week was part of the search for a missing trail man. Mark Conrad hasn't been seen in close to a year. RCMP Corporal Brett Urano says a search warrant was executed at a property along the highway.
3: Highway 3B was temporarily closed in both directions while the warrant was executed to ensure the safety of both the public and police officers.
1: But police haven't revealed if they found anything. They say Conrad's disappearance is suspicious, and they're making inquiries in Trail, Warfield, Castlegar, Grand Forks, and Kelowna. A Montrose man accused of stabbing his neighbor will stand trial in January. 3 days have been set aside for Michael Stone, who's accused of assault causing bodily harm. The trial will come about a year after the incident. At the time, police said they responded to an argument that turned violent. Interfor has added a second shift at its Grand Forks sawmill. Mayor Everett Baker says the planer should also be running two shifts by month's end.
4: As you can only imagine, I'm ecstatic to see the mill running good paying jobs, keeping our workers in town. I'm one happy mayor.
1: Interfor shut down its Grand Forks operation last fall due to poor markets. The sawmill restarted with a single shift in November. We've asked the company for comment. The city of Grand Forks has a tentative deal to sell land to a developer to build a hotel. The property is a little over 1 hectare and is in the 2500 block of Central Avenue east of Cal Tire. According to a legal ad, the sale price is $645,000. Kettle River Development Group proposes to build a hotel, seniors complex, and commercial space. The property's been on the market for over 5 years. Nelson police have confirmed the types of drugs seized in a traffic stop this year. Storm Lenny has details.
5: A large amount of substances were seized in January when officers arrested a 29-year-old Slocan man for impaired driving. The drugs were sent off for testing, which Health Canada confirmed this week included cocaine, MDMA, ketamine, and benzodiazepines. The man's vehicle was also seized under the Civil Forfeiture Office. He is facing charges including possession for the purpose of trafficking and impaired driving.
1: And BC Transit will soon shift its West Kootenay operations to a new facility in Janelle. Their manager of facility capital projects, Errol Nordstrom, says the transit agency has lost access to the space it currently leases in Trail.
6: Currently, BC Transit leases space from the school district on 8170 Old Wadita Road. The partnership with the school district has been successful for many years. However, the school district advised BC Transit that they're intending to reoccupy and renovate the building.
1: The new Janelle site will provide a permanent purpose-built space for bus storage and maintenance. Those operations will be moved over by July 1st.
0: Be the first to know. 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
7: Three of the four pitchers that the Blue Jays used yesterday gave up a run to the Braves as Toronto's struggles continue in a 7-3 loss to Atlanta. As a result, they've decided to bring back a familiar face in Simeon Woods Richardson. The 25-year-old spent a few seasons in the Toronto's minor league team before getting flipped to Minnesota in the summer of 2021. Last year, the right-handed pitcher put up an impressive 7-4 record, but this season, he's still yet to get his first win. And speaking of first win, the Knicks now have a 1-0 series lead in the NBA Finals. Ex-Raptor OG Anunoby put up 17 points and played over 31 minutes in the 105-95 victory over the Spurs.
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7: Some gray skies early on, but we are expecting it to slowly start clearing throughout the entire day. Still with a lingering 30% chance of showers pretty much all day long. 60% chance of seeing some showers when we first wake up tomorrow, but ultimately clearing for Friday evening. And Saturday, 60% chance of showers in the morning with a few cloudy periods, but also a few sunny periods throughout the day. Today you can expect a high of 22 degrees.
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Creston's Greatest Hits. Yep.

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0: 541 Juice FM. So many things going on this Saturday. We've been talking about one of them, the yard sale. Going to look forward to that. That will be at 1350 West Creston Road this Saturday from 9 in the morning till 2. It's going to be packed, that yard sale. That is for sure. Stop by and have fun. And hopefully AJ will be stopping by there in our cruiser, the Ford Escape. This is The Juice. More to come. Hang on.
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0: 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Creston's greatest hits. It's AJ on the Thursday midday show, and I hope you're all having a great Thursday morning so far. Coming up this weekend, we've got a community yard sale coming to the West Creston Hall at 1350 West Creston Road this Saturday. It's running from 9 a.m. to 2 p.m. The event's going to feature a wide variety of tables from local community members, packed with miscellaneous items, crafts, and plants to browse and buy. There's also going to be a free community seed and plant exchange table where attendees are encouraged to bring their leftover seeds or plants to share, though everyone is welcome to take something even if they don't have anything to trade. Organizers are also asking that you bring along any old plant pots to be reused or recycled. Again, that's the community yard sale happening at the West Creston Hall this Saturday from 9 a.m. to 2 p.m. Coming up next on Juice FM, we've got the Spin Doctors.
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0: It is a cloudy one today. Unfortunately, yesterday the forecast said tomorrow would be sunny. That's no longer the case. Juice FM weather, we're currently sitting at 15. For today, it's mainly cloudy with a chance of showers near noon, clearing this afternoon, a high of 22. For tonight, we're seeing a few clouds increasing near midnight. And for tomorrow, it's mainly cloudy. Expected showers in the afternoon, the risk of a thunderstorm as well. Some gusty winds up to 40 in the afternoon, a high of 21. Take a look at the weekend. Saturday is going to be cloudy with showers, a high of 13. And Sunday's a mix of sun and cloud, a high of 18.
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0: 94.1 Juice FM, Creston's greatest hits with some Neil Young. It's AJ on the Thursday Midday Show, and this past Saturday, I took the Kootenai Cruiser powered by Kootenai Ford, took it down to the Millennium Park for the first annual Creston Wellness Expo. I had an awesome time while I was there. While I was down there, I got to meet with Donna from the Creston Caregivers.
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0: You know, before I went to the Wellness Expo, I had no idea even half of those services were here in Creston. It was a really great time, pretty informative as well. 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

0: Preston's greatest hits on 94.1 Juice FM with Hand in My Pocket by Alanis Morissette. Hey, speaking of her, she's going to be in Calgary next month, July 11th, for Calgary Stampede. You know, I've never been to Stampede, which is a little surprising considering I'm Alberta born and raised, just never really found the time. But that would be an incredible show to see there. It's AJ on the Thursday Midday Show, and coming up later this month, the Creston Museum is opening its doors for a family-focused Kids Day on Saturday, June 27th, running from 10 a.m. to 4 p.m. 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
2: Hey, if you're heading out this afternoon, you might want to bring an umbrella with you just in case. Juice FM weather. Today's mainly cloudy with a chance of showers near noon. Clearing this afternoon, a high of 22. For tonight, we're seeing a few clouds, increasing cloudiness near midnight. And for tomorrow, it's mainly cloudy. Showers in the afternoon, the risk of a thunderstorm as well. Some gusty winds up to 40, a high of 21. Taking a look at the weekend. Saturday's cloudy with expected showers, a high of 13. Sunday's going to be a mix of sun and cloud, a high of 18. Currently, we're sitting at 15.
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0: 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It's AJ on the Thursday Midday Show, and I hope your Thursday morning's going all right so far. If you're looking for something unique to do this Saturday afternoon, the Creston Valley Public Library is marking National Intergenerational Day with a free movie screening starting at 1 p.m. They'll be showing the documentary Silver Screamers, which follows a group of local seniors who teamed up to film their own short horror flick, and you'll get to watch that horror short, The Rug, as well. Ashleen Chadburn from Valley Community Services is co-hosting the afternoon, which includes a Q&A session with the director right after the films. It's completely free to head into the library's meeting room on 16th Avenue South. You don't need to register ahead of time. And they're providing free popcorn for everyone. If you need any extra details, you can call them at 250-428-4141 or just head over to the Creston Library website at crestonlibrary.com. 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
0: Well, we're looking at another rainy weekend coming up, but hey, at least you won't have to water your plants. Juice FM weather, we're currently sitting at 17. For today, it's mainly cloudy with a chance of showers near noon, clearing this afternoon, a high of 22. For tonight, we're seeing a few clouds, increasing cloudiness near midnight. And for tomorrow, it's mainly cloudy. Expected showers in the afternoon, the risk of a thunderstorm as well. Some gusty winds up to 40 in the afternoon, a high of 21. Take a look at the weekend. Saturday's cloudy with showers, a high of 13. And Sunday's a mix of sun and cloud, a high of 18.
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0: Weston's greatest hits on 94.1 Juice FM with Carefree Highway by Gordon Lightfoot. It's AJ on the Thursday Midday Show, and this past Saturday, I took the Kootenai Cruiser powered by Kokanee Ford down to the Creston Wellness Expo at Millennium Park. While I was down there, I got to speak with Devin from Verve Nutrition.
1: I just recently opened my practice downtown. 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

0: One Thing by Finger 11 on 94.1 Juice FM, Creston's greatest hits. It's AJ on the Thursday Midday Show, and coming up this weekend, we've got a really big day going on, National Range Day. You can celebrate that with the Creston Valley Rod and Gun Club this Saturday from 10 a.m. to 2 p.m. down at the Kid Creek Rifle Range off Highway 3. This completely free event welcomes people of all ages and abilities to spend the day learning about the heritage of the club and experiencing the sport with target practice, some live booths, and live demonstrations. Experienced club members will be on site to teach safe firearms handling skills, and lunch is provided by the Creston Lions Club. Just a few reminders, attendees are asked to bring their own eye and hearing protection, and pets are not permitted. You wouldn't want to bring them anyway, they'd be upset by all the noise. You can contact president at cvrg.club for more details. Again, that's National Range Day with the Creston Valley Rod and Gun Club this Saturday at the Kid Creek Rifle Range off Highway 3. Coming up next on Juice FM, we've got Rush.
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0: Hey, if you're heading out this afternoon, you don't want to be caught out in the rain, so bring an umbrella just in case. Juice FM weather, today's mainly cloudy, a chance of showers near noon, clearing this afternoon, a high of 22. For tonight, we're seeing a few clouds, increasing cloudiness near midnight. And for tomorrow, it's mainly cloudy, showers in the afternoon, the risk of a thunderstorm as well. Some gusty winds up to 40, a high of 21. Taking a look at the weekend, Saturday's cloudy with expected showers, a high of 13. And Sunday's a mix of sun and cloud, a high of 18. Currently, we're sitting at 17.
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1: Good afternoon. I'm Lane Gallant. Economists say the outlook for young people seeking a summer job this year remains bleak. A new analysis from the Business Council of BC says the number of unemployed youth in the province has risen by 23,000 since 2019. Policy Director Jairo Yunis says recent federal limits on immigration will likely reduce competition for jobs, but he says it won't fix the economic pressures that are preventing businesses from hiring.
2: The cost of hiring a young worker in BC is still the highest in the country. So you can shrink the lineup, but if the door isn't open, then no one will go in.
1: He says the youth labor force participation is also at a quarter century low, meaning more young people have stopped looking for a job entirely. The city of Cranbrook has broken ground on the long-awaited Phillips Reservoir UV disinfection facility. The UV facility will modernize how the city treats drinking water. The city received grant funding from both the federal and provincial governments. The city is on the hook for $3.46 million of the $12.99 million project. Mayor Wayne Price said the project is a long time coming and they are grateful for the funding support.
3: This is a tremendous amount of work. These are crucial projects, you know, that have hit the point where they can't be deferred any longer. And I'd also like to acknowledge our partners that we're working with towards this project. They've been just tremendous to work with.
1: The project is supposed to be completed and the facility operational by the fall of 2027. A boil water notice remains in effect for the Rushmere water system following a mechanical issue at the treatment plant. Residents should boil water for at least 1 minute before drinking or using it for food preparation. The notice will remain in place until test results are received. Meanwhile, the boil water notice for Wood Lane properties in Windermere has been partially rescinded. The Regional District of East Kootenay has released an updated map of the affected area available on our website. Properties highlighted in pink remain under the boil water notice. Water intended for drinking, washing fruits and vegetables, making juice or ice, or brushing teeth should be brought to a rolling boil for at least 1 minute. The RDEK will provide further updates when the notice is fully lifted. In addition, the evacuation alert for 97 properties along Fairmont Creek in the Fairmont area has been rescinded. Kimberley residents can expect to see a transit fee hike starting on June 29th. A single ride will increase from $3 to $3.50, and a 10-pack of tickets will go from $27.50 to $31.50. A monthly pass of $80 is also being introduced and is good for all routes, including Route 21, Kimberley-Cranbrook. Planning Services Manager Troy Pollock says a monthly pass option has been a request from the public.
4: Many customers have been requesting a monthly pass option, and just the fact that it's been quite some time since the fares have been adjusted at all, and I think there are definitely some merit in increasing those fares, but also trying to recognize that maybe we can soften the blow a bit.
1: There will also be some local service changes. More information can be found on our website. The Government of Canada is investing $16 million into highway upgrades in Kootenay National Park near Radium Hot Springs. The project will focus on the gateway to Radium, Sinclair Canyon. Federal officials said it's improving the safety and reliability of roads, bridges, and visitor infrastructure. Work includes the rehabilitation of the Sinclair Canyon Bridge and a retaining wall near the park's southwest boundary, as well as repairs to the Sinclair Creek Rock Tunnel near the Radium Hot Springs pools. And British Columbia has released a two-year action to address systemic racism. Our provincial reporter Emily Javeski has more.
5: The plan lays out 37 commitments the province hopes to accomplish in the next 2 years, ranging across jobs, healthcare, public safety, and other core government ministries. It builds off of data the province has been collecting and analyzing for the past 4 years. It includes actions to address anti-Indigenous racism in healthcare, assess the risks of racial bias in artificial intelligence systems, address exploitation of racialized workers, and help schools respond to Islamophobia and anti-Semitism. Emily Joveski, Vista News, Victoria.
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1: Stanley Cup Final Game 2 is tonight again in Raleigh, North Carolina, with a 6 p.m. start from Lenovo Center. The Atlanta Braves beat the Blue Jays 7-3 last night for Toronto's fourth straight loss. The Jays will try to avoid the sweep, playing the Braves again this afternoon at 5:15. In Game 1 of the NBA Finals, the New York Knicks came back from a 14-point second-half deficit to beat the San Antonio Spurs 105-95. Game 2 is tomorrow night in San Antonio. In the WNBA, the New York Liberty defeated the Toronto Tempo 97-82 last night, and Toronto's standout rookie guard Keke Rice appeared to suffer a leg injury on a drive to the hoop with less than 2 minutes left in the fourth quarter.
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1: In roads and weather, there's utility work from Thompson Road to Westlake Drive. The right lane is closed in both directions. Today is mainly cloudy with a high 22. Tonight there are a few clouds, increasing cloudiness near midnight and a low 10. Tomorrow is mainly cloudy, 60% chance of showers in the afternoon, risk of thunderstorms and a high 21, into a clear night with a low 10. Saturday is cloudy with a 60% chance of showers, high 13, and the night has cloudy periods with a low 7. Sunday will bring a mix of sun and cloud, high 18, with cloudy periods at night and a low 7.
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Coming up, we're going to be talking about the Spirit of the Rockies Festival return to Cranbrook from the 18th to the 21st. But first, we got Every Day is a Winding Road by Sheryl Crow on 94.1 Juice FM.

0: Closer Together by The Box on 94.1 Juice FM, Creston's greatest hits. It's AJ on the Thursday Midday Show, and I hope you're all having a great lunch hour so far. If you're looking for weekend plans later this month, the Spirit of the Rockies Festival is returning to Cranbrook from June 18th through the 21st. This year features a massive lineup of over 40 individual events, including returning staples like the St. Jean Golf Resort and Casino Grand Parade, which kicks off at 10:30 a.m. on Saturday, June 20th. Registration is officially open now if you want to get into the parade or sign up for things like the Selkirk Signs Spirit of the Balls Bocce Tournament. Plus, the Cranbrook Bucks are presenting a Saturday night concert with Flatline Phoenix down at the Curling Center, and tickets for that are already up for grabs. 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
0: Well, the sun's starting to peek through the clouds a little bit, though that may change soon. Juice FM weather, we're currently sitting at 19. For today, it's mainly cloudy with a chance of showers near noon, clearing this afternoon. Some gusty winds as well, a high of 22. For tonight, we're seeing a few clouds. Increasing cloudiness near midnight, those gusty winds becoming light this evening. For tomorrow, it's mainly cloudy. Expected showers in the afternoon. The risk of thunderstorms as well. Some gusty winds up to 40 in the afternoon, a high of 21. Taking a look at the weekend, Saturday's cloudy with showers, a high of 13. And Sunday's a mix of sun and cloud, a high of 18.
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0: 94.1 Juice FM, Creston's Greatest Hits with Building a Mystery by Sarah McLachlan. It's AJ on the Thursday Midday Show, and this past Saturday I took the Kootenai Cruiser, powered by Kokanee Ford, and I went down to Millennium Park for the first annual Creston Wellness Expo. What a great time that was. While I was down there, I got to speak with Simon from Creston Martial Arts.
1: You mentioned you're new in town. How long have you guys been in business?
2: I've opened clubs and had an association for 40 years now. I've been 20 years in Canada because I came from the UK. We had a big club in Cranbrook for a long time, 15 years. And I moved to Creston, I think it was 5 years ago, and just taught from home in West Creston. But beginning of the year, we moved into town at Creston Place, right below Juice FM.
1: Perfect. Well, I'm glad to be neighbors. What kind of got you inspired into martial arts and to running a dojo in the first place?
2: Well, if you think back 40 years, which I'm sure you can't, and then before that when I was a kid, people like Jackie Chan, Bruce Lee, that's kind of got me into martial arts. And I was really big on athletics, so used to win quite a few athletic disciplines, I guess, like 400 meters and 100, 200 track, and also strangely shot put and discus. But when I left school, there was nothing. So while I was working, a couple years into being an apprentice, somebody said, come and try karate. So I did Shotokan for a time, and then somebody else at work asked me about taekwondo, would I like to learn. So I did the both for a while, and taekwondo was a bit more dynamic, so I ended up going down that route, and through that learned many other martial arts that have added to it.
1: So where's a good place for people to contact you?
2: Well, quite easy. We have a website, which is crestonmartialarts.com. 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
11: 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Too sexy for my love. 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

0: Creston's Greatest Hits on 94.1 Juice FM with You Might Think by The Cars. Hey, you might have heard the surviving members of the band have been working for a while now on some unreleased tracks after finding 18 to 20 unreleased demos left behind by late frontman Rick Ocasek. Currently, there's no release date while the band finishes each demo for a new album. That's one I'll definitely be keeping an eye out for. It's AJ on the Thursday Midday Show and checking in on the Stanley Cup Finals. It's the Vegas Golden Knights versus the Carolina Hurricanes. Vegas is leading 1-0 after winning Game 1 5-4 on Tuesday night. Game 2 goes ahead tonight at 6, and Game 3 is on Saturday at the same time. I've been a little disappointed since the Western Canadian teams were knocked out, but for those of you still keeping up with the playoffs, which team are you hoping takes the cup this year? Let me know on the Morris Flowers text line at 250-428-2552. Again, 250-428-2552 on the Morris Flowers text line. Coming up next on Juice FM, we've got the Tragically Hip with a classic.
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Coming up, we're going to be talking about a special artist reception happening tomorrow at the Creston Visitor Center. But first, it's Dark Horse by Amanda Marshall on 94.1 Juice FM.

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0: Ram Jam on 94.1 Juice FM, Crestine's greatest hits. It's AJ on the Thursday midday show, and I hope your Thursday afternoon's going all right so far. Coming up tomorrow, an exhibition celebrating the latest works in the CKCA Mentorship and Masterclass Grant Program is showing at the Creston Visitor Center. 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
0: It's a cloudy day today, and we're looking ahead at another rainy weekend. Juice FM weather, we're currently sitting at 19. For today, it's mainly cloudy with a chance of showers this afternoon, clearing later on, a high of 22. For tonight, we're seeing a few clouds, increasing cloudiness near midnight. And for tomorrow, it's mainly cloudy. Expected showers in the afternoon, the risk of a thunderstorm as well. Some gusty winds up to 40 as well, a high of 21. Take a look at the weekend. Saturday's cloudy with showers, a high of 13. And Sunday's a mix of sun and cloud, a high of 18.
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0: Crescent's greatest hits on 94.1 Juice FM with Wheels of Life by Gino Vannelli. It's AJ on the Thursday Midday Show, and this past Saturday, I took the Kootenai Cruiser, powered by Kokanee Ford, down to the Crescent Wellness Expo at Millennium Park. I had a fantastic time while I was down there. While I was checking out, I got to speak with Sherry from the Crescent Valley Pickleball Association. So how long has the Crescent Valley Pickleball Association been in town?
1: We started a couple years ago and have been looking for some land or a place to develop an indoor pickleball dedicated facility.
0: And then where's a good place for people to find you guys?
1: The best place to find us would be on Facebook. There's a Crescent Pickleball page, and there's always information being posted on there.
0: Any final notes or anything else that you want people to know?
1: 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We love people to come out and try the sport. So come on down and make some new friends.
0: There's a great way to get active this summer and meet some new people. 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

0: 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It's AJ on the Thursday Midday Show, and here's something for the local music scene here in Creston. We've got some incredible talent in town. 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The whole idea here is to give you a direct way to find the music being made right in our own communities. 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
0: If you're heading out this afternoon, you might want to bring an umbrella with you just in case. Juice FM weather today's mainly cloudy with a chance of showers near noon, clearing later on, a high of 22. For tonight, we're seeing a few clouds, increasing cloudiness near midnight. And for tomorrow, it's mainly cloudy, showers in the afternoon with the risk of a thunderstorm. Some gusty winds up to 40 in the afternoon as well, a high of 21. Take a look at the weekend. Saturday's cloudy with showers, a high of 13. And Sunday's a mix of sun and cloud, a high of 18. 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That's all for my show today, but don't go away just yet, because next to keep you company is Derek Ortega on the Juice FM Road Show. I'll be back with you all tomorrow for the Friday Midday Show. Hope you all have a great rest of your afternoon and a great night as well.
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0: 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Take the Money and Run, the Steve Miller Band. Falling for the First Time, Bare Naked Ladies and Mexican Radio. That was the Wall of Voodoo. I'm Deborah Korchenka. Let's get right to it. It's our Paws Pet of the Week. Being a Thursday, we have a new pet to tell you about. Denali is a kitty cat looking for her forever home, maybe for her and her best buddy that she's been with her whole life. Denali is almost 2-year-old girl. Beautiful coat with lovely markings and striking green eyes. Denali is curious and social. She loves exploring her room and checking out all her toys. Being social, Denali loves hanging out with all her volunteers. She loves a good cuddle and a good petting session. She's an absolute delight to be around. And as I mentioned, Denali has spent her whole life with her buddy, Everest. She'd love to be adopted out with Everest, if possible. And Everest is a beautiful... Everest is a unique... tuxedo and the fact that she's not black and white, she's gray and white. That's Everest. Go to pawscreston.ca, click on Denali, read up on her bio, and then maybe read up on Everest's bio and make it a twofer. It's the Paws Pet of the Week, looking to find a forever home for Denali and maybe Everest. I got the Goo Goo Dolls coming up.
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0: 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I'm Derek Korchenko. 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

0: for you. Bon Jovi, Juice FM, Cranston's Greatest Hits, 94.1. Hasn't Hurt Me Yet, Blue Rodeo, Layla, Derek and the Dominoes, and Tainted Love. That was Soft Cell. I'm Derek Korchenko. What are you doing this Saturday? We've got a chance of showers pretty much all day Saturday, off and on throughout the day Saturday. Still a good day to go to National Range Day. The Creston Valley Rod and Gun Club invites you. It's a free event and everybody is welcome. You don't have to be a member of the Rod and Gun Club to vote, to go. It's at the Kid Creek Rifle Range just off Highway 3. 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Always good to know that. 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And this is the cool part about Range Day. 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
0: Don't forget the West Creston Hall is the place to be Saturday for the annual yard and plant sale. Big old day happening this Saturday at the West Creston Hall. Time for a little Loverboy, loving every minute of it. Juice.

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Thursday, Road Show, Juice FM 94.1, Preston's Greatest Hits. As the countdown to the end of the school year continues, that's Meet in the Middle from A-Rose. You get what you give from New Radicals. You Could Have Been a Lady, April Wine, and Hungry Heart. Bruce Springsteen kicked off our hour for us, hour to the Road Show. Thursday Road Show, closer to the end of the school year. The final day of school for School District 8 is Wednesday, June 24th. Wednesday the 24th. Tick-tock, tick-tock. Lots happening, though, between now and then for the kids. Year-end projects being turned in, exams being studied for, and things like that. And mums and dads getting clothes ready for graduations and associations and ceremonies and so on. It's a busy, busy time. Can't go home just yet, though. What do you say? You and I do the Juice FM 7th Inning Stretch. Get the heart pumping, the blood flowing, get the brain juices flowing. You know what you gotta do. Push yourself away from the desk, behind the big wheel, behind the steering wheel. Wiggle the toes, get the blood flowing to your feet. Oh, yeah. Lovely.

0: You doing good? Doing well? That'll be on your English exam, by the way. Good, well, you know. There it is! Ah. Alrighty. I'm getting breathless here. Let's bring it home. It's a Juice FM 7th inning stretch with Carly Simon next.
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0: You got exams coming up soon? Maybe you're into them already. I'm going to tell you what's on your exams in just a couple of songs. I can tell you what's on your exams so you know what to study for. We'll do that in a few minutes. Here's Carly Simon. You're so vain. Juice FM.

0: fun one to do at karaoke night. La Bamba, Los Lobos, Juice FM 94.1, Creston's Greatest Hits in our Thursday Roadshow. It's part of three in a row. We also heard Clumsy from Our Lady Peace. I'm Deborah Korchenga. Lots of students maybe panicking about, oh, exams. I got to study for the exams. What's going to be on the exams? Well, I got some information for you. I can tell you what's exactly going to be on your exams. What's going to be on your exams? What do you need to study for? Oh, my goodness. How does the guy on the radio know what's on my exams? Well, I've been there before. You know what's on your exams? You remember the tests you did earlier this year? Everything that was on those tests, for the most part, will be on your exam. So if you go back through your tests, self-test yourself. Do you know where you went right and where you went wrong on your previous tests? Guaranteed, almost guaranteed, those questions or very similar questions will be on your exam. So you know what to study for. Go back through your tests, do a self-review. I know it's tough, but do a self-review. The answers as to what's on the exam are on those tests. Good luck with that. Study that. Know that. Get some tutoring if you need it, because this is your last kick at the can for your grade point average for the year. Study the previous tests, and you should be good to go. Sass Jordan's coming up.
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0: Heartbreaker, Pat Benatar, 94.1 Juice FM, Creston's Greatest Hits, Fly Away. That was Lenny Kravitz and Tell Somebody, Sass Jordan. I'm Derek Korchenko. I was talking with Connor at Sutcliffe Farms recently. They're having their asparagus mid-season sale. It is on right now. Their number 2 and skinny asparagus grades are on sale right now. You can also find a large quantity of asparagus perfect for pickling. Gotta love that. Call the farm to find out more at 428-2734. It's 428-2734 for Sutcliffe Farms. I'm looking forward to watermelon season. I love watermelon. I've been eating my own rhubarb out of my backyard this week. Been really loving that. And I posted a photo on social media. My cousin said, oh, do you dip your rhubarb in salt? Or sorry, in sugar. And most people do. They dip the rhubarb in sugar and it's tasty, I guess. I had it, haven't had it in 50 years kind of thing. But I put salt on the end of the rhubarb. It'll take a lick of rhubarb, put some salt on it. Have you tried that? I haven't tried watermelon with salt. I hear that's pretty good. I've heard about it for a while. I haven't tried it. Going to try that this year. But maybe go out to the rhubarb patch after work, pull yourself up a stalk, and try some rhubarb with salt. Len is coming up.
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0: We got some today. We got some sunshine today. Somebody's been stealing it, though. And all I want to say to Len is give it back. We want to keep it. Keep the rain this weekend, too. Steal my sunshine. It's Len, Juice FM, Creston's greatest hit.

0: Lane Gallant. Economists say the outlook for young people seeking a summer job this year remains bleak. A new analysis from the Business Council of BC says the number of unemployed youth in the province has risen by 23,000 since 2019. Policy Director Jairo Yunis says recent federal limits on immigration will likely reduce competition for jobs, but he says it won't fix the economic pressures that are preventing businesses from hiring.
1: The cost of hiring a young worker in BC is still the highest in the country. So you can shrink the lineup, but if the door isn't open, then no one will go in.
0: He says the youth labor force participation is also at a quarter century low, meaning more young people have stopped looking for a job entirely. The city of Cranbrook has broken ground on the long-awaited Phillips Reservoir UV disinfection facility. The UV facility will modernize how the city treats drinking water. The city received grant funding from both the federal and provincial governments. The city is on the hook for $3.46 million of the $12.99 million project. Mayor Wayne Price said the project is a long time coming and they are grateful for the funding support.
2: This is a tremendous amount of work. These are crucial projects, you know, that have hit the point where they can't be deferred any longer. And I'd also like to acknowledge our partners that we're working with towards this project. They've been just tremendous to work with.
0: The project is supposed to be completed and the facility operational by the fall of 2027. A boil water notice remains in effect for the Rushmere water system following a mechanical issue at the treatment plant. Residents should boil water for at least 1 minute before drinking or using it for food preparation. The notice will remain in place until test results are received. Meanwhile, the boil water notice for Wood Lane properties in Windermere has been partially rescinded. The Regional District of East Kootenay has released an updated map of the affected area available on our website. Properties highlighted in pink remain under the boil water notice. Water intended for drinking, washing fruits and vegetables, making juice or ice, or brushing teeth should be brought to a rolling boil for at least 1 minute. The RDEK will provide further updates when the notice is fully lifted. In addition, the evacuation alert for 97 properties along Fairmont Creek in the Fairmont area has been rescinded. Kimberley residents can expect to see a transit fee hike starting on June 29th. A single ride will increase from $3 to $3.50, and a 10-pack of tickets will go from $27.50 to $31.50. A monthly pass of $80 is also being introduced and is good for all routes, including Route 21, Kimberley-Cranbrook. Planning Services Manager Troy Pollock says a monthly pass option has been a request from the public.
3: Many customers have been requesting a monthly pass option, and just the fact that it's been quite some time since the fares have been adjusted at all, and I think there's definitely some merit in increasing those fares, but also trying to recognize that maybe we can soften the blow a bit.
0: There will also be some local service changes. More information can be found on our website. The Government of Canada is investing $16 million into highway upgrades in Kootenay National Park near Radium Hot Springs. The project will focus on the gateway to Radium, Sinclair Canyon. Federal officials said it's improving the safety and reliability of roads, bridges, and visitor infrastructure. Work includes the rehabilitation of the Sinclair Canyon Bridge and a retaining wall near the park's southwest boundary, as well as repairs to the Sinclair Creek Rock Tunnel near the Radium Hot Springs pools. And British Columbia has released a two-year action to address systemic racism. Our provincial reporter Emily Javeski has more.
4: The plan lays out 37 commitments the province hopes to accomplish in the next 2 years, ranging across jobs, healthcare, public safety, and other core government ministries. It builds off of data the province has been collecting and analyzing for the past 4 years. It includes actions to address anti-Indigenous racism in healthcare, assess the risks of racial bias in artificial intelligence systems, address exploitation of racialized workers, and help schools respond to Islamophobia and anti-Semitism. Emily Joveski, Vista News, Victoria.
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0: The Creston Valley Thunder have named former interim head coach and scout Matt Rolfe as assistant coach, adding more than two decades of junior hockey experience to the club's hockey operations staff. Stanley Cup Final Game 2 is tonight again in Raleigh, North Carolina, with a 6 p.m. start from Lenovo Center. The Atlanta Braves beat the Blue Jays 7-3 last night for Toronto's fourth straight loss. The Jays will try to avoid the sweep, playing the Braves again this afternoon at 5:15. In Game 1 of the NBA Finals, the New York Knicks came back from a 14-point second-half deficit to beat the San Antonio Spurs 105-95. Game 2 is tomorrow night in San Antonio. In the WNBA, the New York Liberty defeated the Toronto Tempo 97-82 last night, and Toronto's standout rookie guard Kiki Rice appeared to suffer a leg injury on a drive to the hoop with less than 2 minutes left in the fourth quarter. And Serena Williams' tennis partner has been announced. Canada's own Victoria Mboko will join the multi-Grand Slam champion next week at the Queen's Club. Club. The 19-year-old is already ranked at the 9th best player in tennis.
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0: In roads and weather, there's utility work from Thompson Road to Westlake Drive. The right lane is closed in both directions. Tonight there are a few clouds, increasing cloudiness near midnight and a low 10. Tomorrow is mainly cloudy, 60% chance of showers in the afternoon, risk of thunderstorms and a high 21, into a clear night with a low 10. Saturday is cloudy with a 60% chance of showers, high 13, and the night has cloudy periods with a low 7. Sunday will bring a mix of sun and cloud, high 18, with cloudy periods at night and a low 7.

0: 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We heard action from Streetheart and Kokomo, a little bit of the Beach Boys. I'm Deborah Corchega. Always love this time of year. It's graduation time for the high school students, graduation time. I loved that year, my final year of high school when graduation came around, and had so many fun memories. I look forward to it every year just to reflect on those memories. I remember thinking, though, graduating high school in 1985. Yeah, don't do the math. 1985. And I remember thinking, I'm not going to be finished college until 1987. It seems so far away. And sadly, now 1987 is so far away. If you're graduating this year, and if you're a First Nations student in BC pursuing post-secondary education, there are scholarships you can apply for. There's money on the table. Just got to apply for it. Go to the Chief Joe Mathias website, chiefjoemathias.ca, and apply. Like I said, there's money on the table. If you're a First Nations student in BC pursuing post-secondary education, you're encouraged to apply at chiefjoemathias.ca. chiefjoemathias.ca. Queen is next.
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0: 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Something so strong, that's Crowded House. Little Bones from the Hip and Don't Stop Me Now, Queen, started off that set. I'm Derek Corchega. Let's talk about snow. 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Can you help out? 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Kokanee Country Snowmobile Club Facebook page. The weather for working outdoors could be pretty okay for this Saturday. I got Coldplay next.
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0: Three of three in a row. 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Creston's greatest hits. That's Ricky Lee Jones. Come Back to Me from Barney Bentall and Yellow from Coldplay. I'm Derek Corchega. 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
1: Good afternoon. I'm Lane Gallant. Economists say the outlook for young people seeking a summer job this year remains bleak. A new analysis from the Business Council of BC says the number of unemployed youth in the province has risen by 23,000 since 2019. Policy Director Jairo Yunis says recent federal limits on immigration will likely reduce competition for jobs, but he says it won't fix the economic pressures that are preventing businesses from hiring.
2: The cost of